0: with chancletas.
1: A lot of our techniques is for the sword and how we move with the sword, like the samurai. Our technique goes all the way back to the samurai times, how the samurais used to fight on the battlefield, and how we used to move. It's no different as in today. People say that traditional martial arts don't work on the battlefield of today's society. We are the same as we've been millions of years ago. We haven't grown a third arm, a fourth leg, a third leg, anything. We're the same as we used to be. Technique still works.

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0: Hey, what's up, guys? Just want to know, let the world know, who is Bloody Raw?
1: Bloody Raw is basically a team, starting with me, Cash, Saboteur, my man Saunt right here, and there's a whole lot of us just here making this movement in hip-hop right now, doing what we can to make our voices heard.
2: You know, the best way to describe it is that that primal spiritual manifestation inside the physical realm. It's looking beyond what it is that you can see and getting in touch with that basic instinctual part of us that balances out the rationality. So it's kind of like the wisdom meets the animal inside. It's beauty and the beast.
0: What's Bloody Raw's music about?
1: It's all about progress and evolution. All of us, from day one, we've been through hell and back in this process of survival, trying to just make it to the next day. Get do what we gotta do to fill that belly and see what we can do to progress and surpass.
2: You know, it's about embracing the truth, all right? The truth that lies in every individual and the truth that lies in all of us as a whole. It's about embracing that part, and it's also about rejecting the false commercial facade, the mask that most people put onto the world because they're way too insecure to be who they are. It's about fuck the commercial world. That's what it's about.

0: PCP use was very popular in the 1980s. However, PCP has come back, not in its original form, but in a liquefied form. And the effects that this drug has on you are so incredibly dangerous, okay? They make people have psychotic episodes. And more teens and people in their 20s are starting to take this form of PCP, okay? People are ending up in psych units and psych wards.
1: Throw that beat on, man. Let's get this shit started, man.

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Yo, disciples of rap, attack on the whack rapper is vital to my culture survival.

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PCP. 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Come on, man. Yo.

0: jigsaw, nigga.
1: Yeah, damn, nigga.
0: Nah, fuck all that, man. We gonna do this a little bit different, man. Let's go.
2: Yo.
0: Let's go.

0: of Pablo. Yes, and $3 a bottle. Thank you.
1: That's a lot, nice. ID? Cheese. ID?
2: Huh?
3: Yeah, ID.
1: ID.
2: I'm too young.
1: ID.
2: I'm young. You give it to me anyway?
1: ID.
2: Huh?
1: He need ID, Papa.
2: He need ID. He need ID.
3: Yeah, no, no.
2: He need ID. He need ID.
4: He said ID.
2: I'm going to see my ID.
5: Dame un ice tea eso, una pinta y... ¿Eh? 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

0: Sorry.
1: No, de esto amarillo aquí, de esto.
2: No, pues ahora go.
3: Pour some out for the homies. Pour some out for the homies. Pour some out for the homies.
4: Pour some out for the homies.
3: Pour some out for the homies.
4: The homies that ain't here.
3: Want to sit down? Go have that on the road.
4: The homies that ain't here. The homies that ain't.
3: The homies that ain't. Wait a minute. That's too much, man. That was half a day.
5: Goddamn, man.
3: That
5: was half.
6: Yeah, man.
5: What the fuck we gonna do with that?
3: All right, you just gotta get a little bit. You
5: hold on, we get a little bit.
3: Take a little bit. Come on, man. You old man, dude.
5: You need some of that good stuff, man. You already know that's that shit right there, nigga.
3: That's how we ball.
5: That's how we ball. I don't even know that's how we ball right there.
7: Oh, you tricking? Mommy, I'm telling. Mommy! Oh, I'm telling.
5: That's some hair on that boy chest right there. That's how we doing in the hood.
3: Now we ready. Let's get it on.
5: Let's get it on. That's what we do for the hood.
3: Do right for the
5: hood. Right.
3: You know what, Nike?
5: You know what,
3: Nike?
5: Sure.
3: See, he's a good man. He's a good man.
5: And whatnot.
3: Get this life together. You understand what I'm saying?
8: Y'all, what y'all got?
3: You know what I mean? I'll give you this. Keep performing till you get a dollar. We balling right now.
5: Balling. That's what we do.
3: This is Dark Stars Records, man.
5: Dark Stars.
3: Lunchbox Music.
5: Lunchbox, baby.
3: That's what I'm talking about. Look, he's throwing it up. He's throwing it up. Throw it up for
5: yeah,
3: us.
5: That's yeah, that's what I'm
7: talking
5: about, baby.
7: That's how we do it. Yeah, let them know we ride the vibe.
5: Ride that vibe.
7: Ride that vibe.
5: That's what we're nice right there. You see that? That's how we doing it, hood.
7: That's how we doing it.

I'm sorry to be cocky in saying this, but I believe I do have a command of the English language. I know that ain't is not grammatically correct. I know not to use a double negative. I know how to put my subjects and verbs together. I know what an adjective and an adverb and a pronoun is. I know these things.

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I know these things.

Caper.

0: our colleagues on Luna 3 that the mysterious Tunga meteor was really a spaceship.
1: In Siberia.
2: Check it. K-Bar, Dark Stars, DSR, what?
3: You're intoxicated.
2: I aim with the rifle, the target in the dark scope. 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
1: Can we, Ann, and help me out here, briefly recap what we've seen? We've seen a liquor store and a gas station continue to be looted.
2: No.
1: We've seen,
3: Dave, can you go back to the
1: we've seen rocks and man, I presume, bottles and various things thrown at cars, school buses, RTD buses.
3: Did you see it, Dave?
4: Two people

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I'm your host, Santango. And this is Night Owls, Season 1, Episode 1, brought to you by csantana.com. 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We're going to leave the link down below so you can reach out. Without further ado, we're at that point in the show where I got to ask, what the hell is going on in the world? All right, what is in the news? All right, well, look, I think that every country and every culture and certainly every era has their fads, right? The little popular fads and shit that they go through. And the only reason I'm bringing up this particular story is, A, you know, I'm a fan of weird shit. And B, it actually reminded me of something that I saw when I was younger. I think this was like an Oprah show back in the like early 90s or the late 80s or something like that. And they had, you know those shows where they got like the really bad fucking kids, like the ones that they like smack their grandmother in the face and they're like 12 years old and they're out like gangbanging and shit, you know. And they did like this, on this particular show, they did like a mock funeral, like this staged funeral. And they had like family members come over and they put the kid in the coffin and all that. And it seemed to have, for the most part, it seemed to have like a real, you know, cathartic experience. It was like a cathartic experience for these kids, right? And that's the reason, because this particular thing that's happening now kind of reminded me of that. And I was like, oh shit, now I'm going to talk about this. Now, out in Korea, it seems like there's something that's catching on. It started out as a some publicity stunt for some funeral home. But the shit actually caught on. People say that, you know, I guess it's a therapeutic thing. I don't think it's certainly not for entertainment, you know? And people are really divided on this, as you can imagine, and shit. And look, hey, I see both sides of it, right? I understand both sides, even though I'm leaning more towards let them do this shit. But if someone came up to me and said, hey, man, this is some morbid shit. This is some morbid shit. Like, why the hell would you want to put yourself in a coffin? Unless you're fucking Count Dracula, you ain't got no business being in a coffin and shit. And hey, look, man, I feel you. Why would you want to call those vibes around you? You know what I'm saying? I get you, man. You know what I'm saying? It's weird shit. I get you. But on the other hand, and I'm guilty of this myself, I think that that we really do take for granted just how fleeting life is and how precious it is and how lucky we are just to be here, just to be alive. We get so caught up in all the fucking bullshit of life that we just forget, motherfucker, you alive. Which makes me think that, hey, man, after the show, I'm going to step outside, take a fresher breath there and just appreciate the fact that I'm here, you know, because so many people aren't. And if it takes a mock funeral to put people in the state of mind to be in that attitude of gratitude, then, hey, more power to you, man. Do that shit. Do that shit. Fuck it. You know what I'm saying? And everybody else, you know, hey, you don't have to do that shit. You know, maybe you can get introspective all on your own. Speaking of which, just to describe the scene to you. It's exactly what you would think it is. You know what I'm saying? They put you in a coffin. Your friends and family come over. Your best friend does the eulogy and shit. That girl from sophomore year in high school that wouldn't give you the time of day is all crying and shit about how she should have gave you ass. And you know, and all that's going on. And you're in there laying in the coffin all, you know, being introspective about your life and shit. So, you know, hey, look, I'll tell you what. Why don't you comment down below? You know what I'm saying? Let me know what you guys think of that whole situation. Do you think that that this is something that's legitimately therapeutic and that certain that it might be beneficial to certain people? Or do you just think this is some weird morbid shit? Let me know, man. Now, on this show, we're big supporters of underground artists, underground art, music, poetry, film. And we do a little thing called the Creator of the Week. This week the spotlight's gonna be on Maggie L, aka Miss Magical. She's beautiful,
soulful singer coming out of New England. We're going to put the link down below so you can check out. So you go ahead now, you turn down them lights, turn them way down low, nice and warm light. Take another sip of that eggnog that's got to be spiked with that crystal head, of course. And just enjoy the music. This is Miss Magical with Creativity. I will see you guys after the break. Sinclair, take us out, baby.

That was Miss Magical with Creativity. Girl Got Pipes. Next week, we're going to be featuring the music of Red Rebel from United Soul Alliance. Looking forward to that. As always, if you like what you heard, you know, we're going to leave Miss Magical's link down there so you can check out more music and, you know, show your support. Now, we're in that that sweet spot between Christmas and New Year's, right? And you know me, I like weird shit. And always real and weird, nothing fugazi here and stuff. So, true story. We got this 11-year-old boy in Ohio. He wakes up in the middle of the night. Well, I'm not sure if it was the middle of the night, but I guess he's chilling up in his room and, you know, he gets disturbed by the TV blaring. So, you know, he comes out of his room. Now, mind you, it's the second week of November, okay? And they haven't put up any decorations. His mom's at work and shit. He's home alone. You know, it's that Macaulay Culkin shit, right? So, anyhow, he goes to check out to see what's going on. And he sees his entire house has been decked out with Christmas decorations and shit that weren't there, you know what I'm saying, just a couple hours ago. He goes downstairs, and what does he find? 44-year-old Terry Trent. Just some 44-year-old dude sitting down in the living room, lounging. He's got a candle lit in the middle of the coffee table, watching TV. Easy breezy, right? So the kid's like, who the fuck are you? Well, the guy gets up, says, hey, my apologies. I didn't mean to scare you. I will be collecting my things and I will go. And he just broke the fuck out. Now, of course, the kid's freaked out. He calls his mom. His mom's freaked out. She calls the cops. They catch the dude. turns out the dude was on bath salts. Now, I don't know if that's still a thing, but you guys remember bath salts, right? Like that one dude in Florida who ate that other dude's face and all that wild shit. So, you know, one dude thought he was a zombie and the other dude thought he was Santa Claus or some shit. But you know what I'm saying? It brings up the whole thing about the war on drugs again. You know, and for those of you who know me, this is like one of the subjects I'm keen on getting into it about. Because here we got this thing, right? We got this bath salts thing or whatever, which, like I said, I don't even know if that's still a thing, but it does bring this up. We got this like synthetic drug that's perfectly legal. You know what I'm saying? Like whatever legal loopholes or whatever, but it's perfectly legal. You know what I'm saying? And people are buying that. And they're like biting people's faces off and randomly, you know, putting up Christmas decorations in strangers' houses and shit. Oh, shit. You know what? I shouldn't laugh because that's a scary situation. You know what I'm saying? To have your child at home, to have an 11-year-old at home and, you know, find a stranger in his living room and shit. But you know what? It could have been worse and shit. That's a whole different thing. That goes to to human nature. Like what was the psychology behind this dude, you know, when he was tweaking? What was this motherfucker thinking? Like I gotta go out and spread that Christmas spirit, man. I gotta do it. I gotta fucking do it. But that's a whole other thing. But that dude, you know, he bought that shit. It was a legal thing. And yet you have other things that are illegal, that, you know, done responsibly, doesn't cause, you know, half this fucking chaos and destruction and death and craziness and shit. You know, I mean, just like that synthetic weed that they got out there, that K9 or Spice or K12 or whatever the fuck it is, you know, like people have died of that shit, right? Like I've certainly seen a lot of reports of people having cardiac issues and popping up in the ER because of that shit. And they were selling that shit like if it was potpourri or incense or some shit, right? So that was perfectly legal. You know, that shit was fucking killing motherfuckers, you know. And yet, you know, there's a lot of places that you can still get arrested for smoking a joint. That's some crazy shit. You know what? This shit brings another story to mind. And I wasn't even planning on talking about this shit. You know what I'm saying? And I don't want this to be just the drug show where, you know, every episode I gotta talk about drugs and shit. But yeah, this shit just reminded me of a real crazy ass story about how illegal drugs saves lives. Right? We got this dude. Damn, and I forgot
I forgot the dude's name, and I think I don't know if I saw this on Reddit or where I saw this shit, man. But anyway, this cat, man, he's going through it. You know, he's really going through it, and he feels like he's gonna check out. Fuck it. So, you know, he gets his money together, you know, he stacks his chips, goes out to Mexico, and he's like, you know what, I'm gonna buy a bunch of like barbiturates, you know, sedatives, and a bottle of tequila, and I'm just gonna fall asleep, and that's gonna be the end of it, you know. But while he's there, you know, he says to himself, you know what, if this is gonna be if this is gonna be my last, you know, night, my last day on earth, my last night on earth, then I might as well fucking live it up. You know what I'm saying? So I'm gonna go and I'm gonna get fucking mad cocaine. I'm gonna get weed and liquor and hookers and a hotel room, and I'm just gonna fucking go in. And at the end of everything, you know, I'll fucking do, you know, I'll take care of business. So he does that. And at the end, I don't know if this was like $4,000 or $5,000 later, you know, 2-3 days later, he emerges out of this like a phoenix out of the fucking ashes. And he had such a great time. He enjoyed himself so much doing all that fucking blow and smoking them blunts and getting busy with them hookers and shit. Now, look, I'm not saying that shit is cool. You understand what I'm saying? I just find humor in the irony of the situation. Guy goes to Mexico to kill himself, and at the end of this crazy binge, he wants to live. He's like, oh, no, I want to live. And the dude's never, you know what I'm saying? This was years ago. The dude's never, you know, done any of that crazy shit since or anything like that. But it took that experience to shake my man out of his suicidal depression. So take that to the Surgeon General and shit. Fuck that. Yo, let's make t-shirts. Yo, Sinclair, yo, let's make t-shirts. We're going to make t-shirts, drug save lives. Where I'll rock that shit. All right, it's getting close to the witching hour. I'm already getting the black light. Time to wrap up. Good looking out for liking, for subscribing. Please be safe. Keep it peace. Treat people how you want to be treated. You have a good night. We will be seeing you next week. Oh, Cash, get better.

0: Breaking news today, military has been shot at. They reportedly have shot back some rounds toward the apparent source. There are conflicting reports, there are changing reports.
1: Yo, this is for the live.

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Yeah.

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1: Ralph,
0: Charles,
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0: Larry,
3: Robin Lynn, and I'm a Taurus, and I love listening to Vibes Live Radio. Thank you for keeping

0: up in it. Hey, she got it.
1: You know my shorty up in there chilling.
0: Yeah.
1: So girl up in there chilling. What's up, dog? Chilling. Girl up in there chilling, dog.
0: You know, you man, you gonna do this? What's going on?
1: I know you gotta go up in there, dog. Brother pushing up on my shirt.

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1: Big Chris motherfucking Calico, big-ass truck.
0: Of course, bro. This is my little relative spot. I chill here from time to time.
1: That's where we at.
0: We're gonna surprise his ass.

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1: I know that.
2: What's with it? What's with it?
3: What's good, sir?
0: Good to see you, brother.
3: You
0: already know Chris.
3: Yeah,
0: that's the homie ISO. I met him inside. He's 1,000. Yes, sir.
3: What the fuck is here?
0: Appreciate you, man.
4: We're just gonna finish getting cleaned up. Then we're gonna plot our next move.
3: Yeah, it's all good, man. Y'all family, man. I got whatever y'all need.
0: Sure.
5: Man, appreciate these pants. These are motherfucking skinny jeans, though, man. Yeah, they don't fit.
4: Shut up and put the shit on, bro. And what's our next move, man? I'm trying to get gone, like, disappear.
0: And be running for the rest of our life? Fuck that, bro.
4: I ain't saying disappear, Tech. I'm just saying, like,
5: these motherfuckers is nice, man. But, I can't be running in these motherfucking clown shoes, bro. These size 14. You know what? They cool, though, man. You
0: shut up and put that shit on, man. Damn.
4: Anyway, man, I ain't saying running for the rest of our life, dude. I'm saying, like, what are three fugitives from the nut house gonna do? Expose the police and somehow prove our innocence?
0: Exactly. We gotta let them motherfuckers know that they can't slap criminal on us, lock us back up, treat us like motherfucking slaves, and kill us. I can't be running all over the world like I did something other than defend myself. Uh-uh. I don't know about you, but I can't do that to my family. I miss my family.
4: Say that thing, let's do it.
5: I think I'm gonna have to run like dun-da-da-dun in this motherfucker with the extra schmedium Clark Kent shirt on, nigga, shit.
0: Shut up and put the shit on, man.
5: I'm just fucking with y'all, man. Damn. You know I'm with the bullshit, though. That's good.
3: Yeah, man, you just say the word, whoever it is, and then greenlit.
6: Oh, shit. There's something y'all lit. You niggas called dead to yourself, saw the line, and you crossed it. I ain't gotta send it to you, tripping all the tickets, negative.

0: Yo, DJ, Maze. 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
1: Bet. 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
0: Yeah. Y'all see any of his homies try to pull up? Y'all get gone. We got this.
1: Say that.
0: All right? Mm-hmm. 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

0: bitch. 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
1: God damn. New York City. Skyscrapers and everything.
2: Back in the day, we used to respect y'all niggas. We used to be down with y'all niggas. All y'all have for the West Coast is criticism and disrespect. So I say to you and your city, y'all niggas will never get our respect.

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0: block. 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
0: Say something. 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
1: Yeah, we out. Got seven little views.
0: Look from
1: six. 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
0: Seven views. 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
1: That bitch trying to go up some piece.

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1: That's
0: to
1: cut
0: it.
1: That's my word. 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
0: Yup.
2: Tell her him all
3: hello?
2: Back. Tell her stop calling.
3: Hello? Hey, no, hey, I'm at the crib. Why are you tripping? Hey, stop tripping. I'm at home.
2: Hold up, 3-1.
3: All right, I'll talk to you later.
2: 3-1, bro, right, hold up.
3: Bye.
2: You hung up on me.
3: Hey.
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0: for a month now.
1: I need you to do me a favor.
2: No.
1: What do you mean no? I ain't even asked you nothing yet, and you're already saying no. Wait till I ask you a question.
2: All right, ask me.
1: I got this chick. I'm trying to get with her for a month now. Only thing is, though, I think she got something against blacks. You believe that? A Spanish bro with something against blacks. Even after the whole J-Lo and Ja thing, she got something against Cummins.
2: No.
3: Murder, I-N-C.

0: Look, man.
1: I know you're in there. Don't ignore me, bitch. Your dog took a fat ass shit on my lawn. I've lived in this neighborhood for 15 years, and I've never seen a shit that big and nasty. What is going on? It stinks out here. Fuck! Look, man.

0: I need you to do me a favor.
1: No.
0: What do you mean no? I ain't even asked you nothing yet, and you're already saying no. Wait till I ask you a question.
1: All right, ask me.
0: I got this chick. I'm trying to get with her for a month now. Only thing is, though, I think she got something against blacks. You believe that? A Spanish bro with something against blacks. Even after the whole J-Lo and Ja thing, she got something against Cummins.
1: No. Murder, I-N-C.

0: I don't.
1: MK.

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What the fuck is that? Hit that little bitch front or back.

What the fuck is that? What the fuck is that? Cost a fucking check. Bah, touch my fucking neck.

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1: I'm getting it, man.
2: Of course, Rit Rod. You get it, Rit Rod. Trust me.
1: I'm gonna get it one
2: of
1: time.
2: Of course, cause my son Nav gotta get it. Trust me.
1: Get it. Get it with him.
2: Make sure the brown boy got some more.

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I'm home alone inside my castle.

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0: Gang, yeah, gang, gang, gang.
2: Metro!

0: That's the way it is. Damn, some things will never change.
1: Changes, changes,
0: yeah.
1: Changes,
0: that's just the way.
1: Changes,
0: that's just the way it is.
1: Changes,
0: word up.
1: Changes, changes.
0: Some things will never change.

0: Yeah.
1: Growing up in that struggle.
0: Tough skin.
2: That's the real thing right here, nigga. I can't make this shit up now. I can't wipe this shit off, niggas.
3: Get that baby
2: out
3: the
0: street. Tough skin. 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My mom and my big

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1: 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Hey, stacks on that.
2: Soldier.
1: Draco.

0: soul if a nigga, I'm in the building. 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
1: Yeah.
0: We running up, man. Don't play with this shit, man. I already know what time it is. Let's get it, man.

0: 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I'm one you need to know.
1: So I know what to do with it.
2: And that gas. 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

guys.

0: on this one. 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I'm doing this rapping thing. Terrible. TS. Much. 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Yeah.
1: Switch that stick to the fifth, 'cause I'm trying to find

That's Cavalli, roll up the cess like Marley. Like Trap Giddy in my tracksuit, in my Air Force Ones or Huaraches. Yeah, I'm trying to buy Mumsy a Rari, trying to say look as a coffee. Like in a party with a big toy, no Stitch Boy can pass me. Man, I best keep humble when in the jungle, look, come

0: McDonald's menu. 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
1: sorry. You got your light bill?
2: What?
1: At your house, did you get your light bill?
2: Oh, you don't want to know.
1: How much?
2: You don't want to know.
1: Yeah, I want to know.
2: $500.
1: Oh, that's cheap.
2: What you mean that's cheap?
1: $99 on River Road is $500 something. Harvey, your parent, his trailer. $400 something dollars.
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4: I'm getting some laughs, nigga. 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

0: Breaking news. The Sent Some rapper put on social media. Shot at who? Ain't no motherfucker shot at us.
1: Damn, Ben Marsh

0: I know that.
1: Hey, we got another scene.
2: We finna shoot right here.

0: No,
1: hey,
0: no,
1: don't you know this?
0: No,
1: you tell me anything.
0: No,
1: you know who I am.
0: No,
1: I only got,
0: no,
1: I got dots.
0: No,
1: I just wanna know.
0: Can't keep it real in there, you know.
1: I know you wanna chill in there though. Just keep it real with nigga though, you know.

0: I was in the army, would you still be here?
1: Is there something I gotta know? Baby, is there something I gotta know? Baby, if it's something I need to know, let me know now. So you can go now. Motherfuck around, don't come back around, no.

0: Yeah. Yeah, yeah.
1: Trapaholics Mixtapes. Yeah, yeah. This is a certified hood classic.
0: I tell a bitch like this.

0: My main man.
1: So who we snitching on today, huh?
2: Oh, man. Snitching who here? Snitching on what are you talking about?
1: Oh, you don't know what I'm talking about.

Yeah. Bang. Let's get it. Insane. V12. Mine. Time to

You already know what it is, man. It's a little mister, man. 075 Nickel Nuts. 069 Brisk Squad shit, man. We out here, man. Every day trapping, getting bands, you hear me? My folks not playing with them niggas. Fuck the ops. Drill and Bands mixtape coming out. 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This shit ain't no game, man. We out here all day. 075 any shit. MOB. Any shit. 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Follow me.

0: what's up, bro?
1: Who the fuck is you?
0: I'm Trav.
1: What is you doing here, Trav?
0: I got some bars. You trying to hear something?
1: Some bars?
0: No. Yeah.
1: Where did you come from?
0: Out the Hummer. You ain't see me?
1: Bro, what?
0: You ready for some bars? Yes or no, bro?
1: Man, you got a few seconds, man.
0: All right. Don't be worrying about what we doing, making money, what they doing, hanging on us if they want to take it
1: hold
0: from
1: on,
0: you.
1: Hold on.
0: Shit,
1: I've been rapping all day.
0: Hold on. I ain't get to the best part yet, bro.
1: What you mean, man?
0: Right, hold on. I got some more.
1: Man, somebody get him out of here.
0: Oh, here we go. She said, come in. She said, get here.
1: Man, get your mother.
0: She said, hold on. Wait. When I said I had balls, I never said it was mom, bro. So,
1: man, get your ass out of my
0: The song is fire.

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1: RP the guys, Free Cheese.
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2: RP my man, Cudi
0: Capo. SD, Infinite Gang. Dotty Gang. Bow.
1: You know how we bumming.
3: Don't fuck around. Don't fuck around, you heard?
0: Rest in peace, 3D. Naughty.
2: Facts.
0: Don't fuck around.
1: Ever.
2: Lion Order.
1: Ever.

0: 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That good shit, baby. Y'all ain't even ready.
1: Ugly motherfucker.
2: I get the money, I'm stacking, huh? Stacks, huh?
1: Come here, sis. I get the money, I'm bagging, huh? I get the money, I'm stacking, huh? Whoa. Yeah.

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Bag it, huh? 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Run up on me, he a faggot. 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Magic, huh? Magic, huh? 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

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Fab bitch, they fantastic. Fab bitch, they fantastic. What? I get that money, I'm stacking. 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I get that money, they bagging. 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Run up on me, then it's bagging. 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
1: And we fight hard.
0: What are you?
2: Cheese.

0: burgers. 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That nigga Andy. We don't know where the fuck Andy's at, but that's my nigga.
1: Squad.
0: Yup.
2: Tell her to stop calling me.
3: Hey, no, hey, I'm at the crib. Why you tripping? Stop tripping. I'm at home.
2: Hold up, 3-1.
3: All right, I'll talk to you later.
2: 3-1, right, man, hold up.
3: Bye.
2: You hung up on me.
4: And make sure that you know that we all human beings. We all on the same earth. So with that being said, you can achieve anything, if not more, than what you see other people achieving. And that's facts.

0: early today as he left a party in Los Angeles. Wallace, also known as Biggie Smalls, was shot from a passing vehicle. He had been named Rap Artist of the Year.
1: By shooting Saturday night, that story tops our world headline. To promote peace, rapper Tupac Shakur is also pictured in the mural.
2: The two rappers were rumored to be rivals, but police say they are not aware of any connection in the murders.

0: Ma? Mm-hmm. 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
1: I don't want to like you.
0: Who? No, don't say it. On the strength till my niggas get a piece, we can't have peace. How the fuck we gonna live happy when we ain't got nothing? You motherfuckers are smiling, but I'm mean mugging. 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All us niggas acting up. Wild ass motherfucking adolescents. These niggas ain't even got no shit.
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0: I'ma give it to him like that. 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
0: Guap.
1: Cali, man.
0: El Guapo.
1: Q.
0: In the spot. No chat. 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
1: know the vibes.
0: Big GK shit. 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
1: It's folly.
0: Bow.
1: Bow.
0: Hold on. 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
1: Get on the road, nigga.
0: Got it.

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He had a bone through his ear and one through his nose. The women in the tribe would massage his toes. Yeah. When he asked you what's jumping, it's the

Spaceship up and down the street, tooting at the fine women on the block he meet. Throwing down in the studios, track by track, letting everybody know the Empire strike back. Another spaceship here, another spaceship there. Here ship, there ship, everywhere mothership. 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
1: Listen, when a person becomes a believer, their spirit is made right. But sometimes the heart rim, the soul rim, the mind rim is a little slow getting the message because life has left a hole in it due to molestation, low self-esteem, abuse. But I came to tell you that God has come to heal the hole in your soul. My sister LeAndrea is going to help me with this story. Take your time, sister. Sing it for somebody.
2: Deliver me.
1: Rescue me from myself.
2: Cause all I seem to do is hurt me.
1: Anybody overthink a lot? 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
2: Hurt me.
1: That's right. 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Say, yes, sir.
2: Deliver me.
1: Take your time.

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This is it. One more time, choir. One more time. This is. 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This is. If you know it. 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This is.

Ladies and gentlemen, please, please show some love for Donna Lawrence, the Tri-City Singers, and this gift right here, Miss Leandrea Johnson. Thank you, brother. Thank you for coming.

0: I was an overnight success after 15 long years of pursuing it. No, I'm definitely not an overnight success.
1: You're broken down and tired of living life on the merry-go-round.
0: I grew up in Southeast San Diego. It's a beach town, an artistic community, and it's very diverse, hip-hop to indie rock and soul music and jazz and reggae. I went to a performance art school as well, too, and that's when I was really exposed to great jazz singers. The moment was really when I was about 16 years old. I remember the second song I ever recorded.
1: Is it love, love, love, love that makes you feel this way? Is it love, love, love, love that makes me wanna stay?
0: I've always been inundated with music when I first heard Billie Holiday because of the character and the tone of her voice cut through to me. Nina Simone, Dinah Washington. I think the most difficult part of those years was get frustrated by all of the no's, countless studios and recordings, working with this producer and that producer. Got to a place of not giving up, but a place of surrender. I didn't have any money either. You know, I would take jobs left and right. I cleaned apartments. I even did a paper route where I would work from like midnight to 6 a.m. I was administrative assistant. I was receptionist. I worked at Hollywood Video. I worked for a company called Party Animals. And so I would show up to parties as a clown, or I'd show up to parties as Dora the Explorer or Minnie Mouse. I was the best Minnie Mouse. My journey was definitely one of spiritual growth, of emotional growth, and growth in my music. Kai Mila, who was Stevie Wonder's wife at the time, she heard me sing and she liked it. And so she said, hey, you know, I'm Stevie Wonder's wife. She played it for him and he liked what he heard. And so they orchestrated a call and I was very nervous. And my mom was like, you know, oh, come do the dishes. I'm like, lady, I'm on the phone with Stevie Wonder. You know, you need to chill. And she's just like rolling her eyes like, okay, you know, liar. By grace, a year and a half later, they held on to my information and gave me a call and said, hey, you know, we hope you're free. We still want to work with you.
1: And I'll rise up, I'll rise like the day. I'll rise unafraid, I'll rise up.
0: This past year has been miracle after miracle. I was nominated for 2 Grammys on the first album, Best R&B Performance for Rise Up and for Best R&B Album. Having my first music video produced by Spike Lee and performing on the Grammys with Ellie Goulding, performing at the White House multiple times. It's been moving quickly, but I'm trying to be present in every moment and really enjoy everything and be grateful.
1: And we'll rise up. I like the waves. We'll rise up. In spite of the ache, we'll rise up.
0: Not to be afraid of time.

Yeah. 13, 17, 13, 11:37.

cool, the coolest Mac. My boy, Quentin Miller. P. Goody, the Too Goody. Pearl B. Trippin'. And of course, the one and only Coach Cam. 13-17 Savages. One for all and all for one. We down the ball, so roll up one.

0: name's Dugan O'Neill. I'm the director on the TV and the radio. We'll do a music video. To collapse
1: with
0: you and
1: ease you against this song. With this video, it was funny because this song is now, you know, going to be the single, and we didn't really know that until about a week ago. And so, but before that was happening, Dugan O'Neill Michelle asked him to write a treatment for it, and I just really like everything that I've seen of his, and the treatment sounded great, and I knew that it would kind of fit with the piece. It's kind of a virtual reality, a story of love lost in a virtual reality environment.
0: This is like the base of the video. This thing is like, you know, it takes us, we see their world kind of in this like mundane, kind of stark, you know, apartment or world, you know. And then when we see what they're seeing, they're in like a really beautiful, surreal environment. You know?
2: Maybe just trying to stay warm, you know, trying to stay focused. You know, I gotta get my laser beam eyes together. No, I'm gonna sit in that chair and be as minimal as possible. I didn't really think about the song as being so trippy until I had my goggles on. I was like, whoa, this is kind of trippy, man.
0: I've always been really inspired by virtual reality, and especially like the designs, like the more analog, non-slick designs that I've always thought were just like the coolest looking like beta things. And so I've been wanting to incorporate that into a video for like quite a while now.

Hi, big guy. I'm glad you found the time to look me up and down. Like what you see? I hope so. In fact, I know so. And guess what? It's only going to get better. We all hate to talk money, right? But I'm betting you'd be interested in what I can give you. Because believe me, it's quite a package. That includes Solquanta technologies and methods used by Fortune 500 companies, which are now available to the smaller businessman. There are a lot of potential clients out there, which means a lot of dollars to be made, and some things, well, it would just be silly to say no to. Tempted? Well, I haven't finished yet. Solquanta will not only identify your potential markets, they'll optimize your sales options, so you leave the competition far behind. And best of all, with Solquanta on board, you'll make cost savings of 25 to 50%. And work can be carried out while you're sleeping, vacationing, or doing whatever else it is that helps you relax. There's a lot more I can tell you and a lot more I can show you. So what are you waiting for? You and me, we need some one-on-one personal time where everything will be revealed. Make it happen by ordering below.

0: Harry's new music video.
1: This is me at my most vulnerable. Great. Nice way to make a meme out of it. But we've got quite a few wonderful cameos.
2: Yeah!

0: we've got the Mountain from Game of Thrones, who can destroy anyone with his pinky. We also have a great coach for our team called the Tigers, coached by Molly Shannon, my personal hero.
1: I'm a nervous coach because my team is losing and I really don't know that much about basketball, so I'm like, I'm reading Basketball for Dummies. My son plays basketball and he's like, Mommy, you gotta go like that. I know a little bit about dunking from my son, but that's about it.
2: My favorite part of all this was probably the scene where I got pantsed. It was a lot of fun. Close behind is when I got lifted up in the air with the balloon, because I had no idea that was going to happen.
0: There are some obvious underdogs playing some pretty intimidating people.
3: I got one prediction for that team.
4: Pain!
5: Oh, we were all in it together?
0: Ultimately, you'll have to see it to see who wins.
6: Another one in the basket.
7: Come on, Tiger, start roaring. Let's go.
8: She's sweating like a penguin in a tanning booth.
9: I don't even know what that means.
8: This game has given me everything, all the feels. I don't know what that means. That's just what all the children out in the street say all that time.
9: It's rad, what you just said.
8: Come on, Katie, start clawing. Start scratching. You're a tiger. You're a tigress.
9: What is up with this coach? What in the world?
8: Saying this coach has lost her mind implies that at one point she had one.
9: Mm.
8: Those moves remind me of my Soul Train dancer days. Yeah.
9: Oh, wow. That
8: my
9: was
8: gosh, I
9: basketball.
8: Have never seen anything so spectacular.
9: Wow.
10: So the video's concept was to take basketball and be as absurd as possible with it, kind of in the Naked Gun spirit.
11: All right. Tight sweater. Blonde hair, it was awesome. Every coach I ever had pretty much lost their mind. That's my inspiration. No, no, no, know what you're doing!
10: So we just threw every possible thought that came to mind into a mixing pot and here we are shooting it.
6: Funny my name keeps coming at your mouth, cause I stay when I lay them up like swish, swish, bish. Another one in the basket.
0: Oh,
2: I saw Gronk. That was cool. Mm-hmm. I was standing over there like, hey, it's Gronk. Yeah, that's awesome.
10: But we got some sexy coming from Nikki with the halftime show.
3: I only rock with Queen, so I'm making hits with Katie.
12: Get it together, Katie.
10: We have a little throwback to last Friday night's Kathy Beth Terry still to go. We got our dancing refs.
13: Intense. He spanked me very hard, very, very hard.
10: And then we got our jump ball shot, which Katie and Aharnis having a fight in midair.
0: So the big scene at the very end, the big finale, is just gonna be like a huge dance movement number. That's gonna be about maybe 50 people on the court just rocking it out, doing the same move.
14: The key to it is not having any expression. Watch him go fast. Help us.
5: 5 and 6 and 7, 8. Boom, boom, boom. Nice.
3: I'm a queen, so I'm making hits with Katie.

0: spin a ball, literally.
1: Action!
2: Okay, that's it. That's the Swish Swish video. Here I am in a compromising position once again, sitting on a lot of balls. Thanks so much for watching. Hope you had as much fun as I did, hanging from wires, being beat up by giants, being stabbed in the arm by Molly Shannon. It was great. On to the next one. Thanks for watching.

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0: High end cars in fashion.
1: 21.
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1: Oh God.
0: I'm a blood, my brother crippin'. Bitch, I'm drippin'. 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Told the waitress I ain't tippin'. I like hot sauce on my chicken.
1: Oh God.
0: I pull the rubber off and I put hot sauce on her titty.
1: 21.
0: I'm in a Bentley truck. She keep on sucking like it's tinted.
1: 21.
0: All these VVS's, nigga, my sperm.

0: like this is a bit of a waste of space.
1: Do you feel like a right diva now?
0: Yeah. Why have I got this humongous van for three people? It seems there's a lot of conversation going on. It seems to be a running theme. Talk about it, think about it, pause. Talk about it, think about it, pause. Talk about it, think about it, pause. And then we do it. We're going to see some women that have had babies, mothers, because it's Mother's Day. This area, all the streets are named after a song or something musical apparently. Hence why there's music everywhere.
2: Definitely vibey. It's like a good feeling, you know, there's music everywhere, people are happy, there's paintings all over the place. On every single piece of wall, there is some kind of painting, some kind of art. So there's something to be said for that. I think that's really cool.
3: All the kids, they're going to the public school.
2: Okay.
3: And the situation here, the public school was very poor.
2: Okay.
3: So they have only Portuguese and mathematics, and that's it.
2: Oh, right.
3: So here's the space, and they have only 4 hours a day. They have school.
2: Wow.
3: So the other time of the day, they're on the street. So if that doesn't happen, so we call them to come here.
2: And then you teach them?
3: Yes, we have music lessons, informatics lessons, we have theater.
2: Oh, great.
3: All the materials they don't have at the public school.
2: Wow. You fund it with your own money?
3: No, then we had a group in Switzerland where we went there and we asked for money to make this kindergarten.
2: Oh, wow. Yes. And they need somebody to look after their babies so they can work.
3: Because often they go to work and then they have to pay somebody to look after the children.
2: Yeah.
3: So all they earn, they have to pay
2: straight.
3: For this.
2: Yeah.
3: So there's
2: the same in England, really.
3: Yeah.
2: It's like pointless.
3: Yeah.
2: Completely pointless. You might as well just stay at home.
3: Yes.
2: What's the point?
3: Yeah.
2: You just
3: it
2: like
3: would be a lot
2: the money's
3: better.
2: Just going out the other hand.
3: Yeah.
4: Okay, cool. Well, that explains a lot.
3: Yeah.
5: No wonder the people are just so full of life, and everything's just full of colour.
3: Like this is one of our normal classrooms, so it's like this that you understand. They are coming 7 in the morning and stay until 11. Like not one class, but a lot of classes.
5: Oh,
3: because afterwards they go to jump school.
6: Can they make a home?
7: Hola! Now you can make it.
2: See how fast she's doing it. This is why she could make 1,000 in a day.
5: Six children.
8: Seis filhos.
9: Eu seis filhos.
5: Six children. And you and your husband sleep here.
8: Você e seu marido dormem aqui.
9: É, durmo aqui, meus meninos dormem na caminha lá, a gente tem um colchãozinho também. É muito pequenininho, né?
5: And the kids sleep in there?
8: Yeah. Ah. And they have a full mattress, another mattress. We put there with the children.
9: Yeah.
8: So dormem todos lá, né?
9: Yes.
5: Wow.
8: It's very small, but...
5: It's pretty cozy.
8: É porque aconchegante. É pequeno, mas
9: aconchegante.
8: Yeah, it's good.
5: Thank you so much. Hanging out with people from Atados today, and as we've gone through these favelas, we've realised how lovely it is. And the main point, from what I can gather, is that they want people to realise that there's a lot of help needed in these favelas, and it's not as horrible a place as they make it out on TV, because every time it's on television, all they see is violence, just constantly violence. And actually, this place is full of very, very beautiful people. bringing art to every corner of this place. It's so colourful. There's music going on everywhere. It's not the nasty place that they make out on television. So people should, you know, not be afraid to come over and give a helping hand where it's needed. And it certainly is needed.
1: What it is, it's your boy That Dude, a.k.a. Mr. I Just Chill. We from Florida. We supposed to shine. Want to give a shout out to DJ Robin Lynn. Thank you for keeping the vibes live. Let's go. Yee!

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0: Charles,
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3: 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Thank you for keeping

0: Rivita. 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But you didn't like that, did you, Murdoch?
1: No, it doesn't scan as well, does it? Brevity is the soul of and all that, so, you know, Rivita.
0: You prefer crisp rolls anyway, don't you?
1: Change it, I do, yeah. Well, if we're talking about sort of snacks, yeah.
0: So that's where we got the idea for this song. How did we go to Lake Como?
1: Who's that laughing in the background? Shut up!

I lied, baby, because that man, ooh, that man. I thought about him when I woke up in the morning. I thought about him when I laid my head on my bed at night. And since he's been gone, you know, I'm looking for that new love. Is he out here? Is he out here? Is he out here somewhere? Somebody help!

0: Hawaii to shoot the music video to our song we did with Nesty called Fresh Idea. So we've been out here on the island of Kauai for now, I guess, 6-7 hours. Just got to see a lot of the beautiful locations of this island. So we've been here a short time, but we've gotten to do a lot.
1: Kauai and Hawaii definitely comes on the top three list of, you know, most beautiful places. But that's one of those moments where you're like, wow, remember to enjoy it. Just breathe.
0: We've been on tour now for over 2 months, so we're kind of living that way where you got to try to figure out how to be happy with what you see everywhere you go, you know? Now we're in Hawaii. Yesterday we were in Denver. We just come to a point where everywhere we go, we've learned to pick out and see stuff that impresses us and makes us feel good wherever we go.
1: Yeah, just enjoying life and taking the best out of every situation, and also just take a moment once in a while and just stop and breathe and feel free, and the music reflects that as well, so. Just breathe, you're free. Open your eyes to the moment. The song is cool, man, the video's gonna be awesome, so it's just like a good flow and good vibe to it.

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1: When I'm alone in my room, sometimes I stare at the wall, and in the back of my mind, I hear my conscience call, telling me I need a girl.

0: In that league. 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Yeah.
1: Why this?
0: Damn.

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Happy Black History Month. 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
1: Kieran.
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1: Nice to meet you too.
0: So you live around here, or? Gosh, damn.
2: You know, I think it's the carburetor. It's always the damn carburetor.
3: If you can't fix it with a hammer, it's an electrical problem.
2: Yeah, we got one.
3: Ooh, wee doggy.
2: That's her. That's the girl I was telling you about.
3: Up this car.

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0: shoe clerk Monday through Friday for a large downtown department store in Midland City. However, on weekends, his only 2 days off, he dons the weird costume of a fantastic feathered fighter to strike terror into the hearts of criminals as Midland City's white-winged weekend warrior Chicken Man. In today's exciting episode, we find the feathered fowl, after a fruitless search for the vicious strangler, on his way back to Midland City Hall.
1: All right, step to the rear of the bus, please.
2: Does this bus go to Midland City Hall, driver?
1: Yeah, it does, Max.
2: Thank you. Pardon me, madam, is the seat taken?
3: No.
2: Thank you.
3: Hey.
2: Yes?
3: Watch where you're poking those wings, will you?
2: I'm sorry, I didn't realize I was doing that.
3: Hey, ain't you Chicken Man?
2: Yes, I am.
3: That's what I thought. Listen, let me ask you something.
2: Of course.
3: How come, if you're Chicken Man, you don't fly instead of taking the bus?
2: Well, you see, I believe it is my sacred duty to use my rare gift only when striking terrific terror into the hearts of criminals.
3: You can't fly, can you?
2: No, you see, it's not that.
3: Hey! Yeah. You know what you McCord here can't fly?
4: No kidding. Hey, Abe!
2: Yeah?
4: You know what you McCord there can't fly? He just told her.
2: What's the wings for then?
4: Yeah. What's the wings for then?
2: Good citizens, allow me to explain. I do fly. However, it is with my conviction that I should only during times of
1: let's make him jump off the bridge!
3: Somebody grab
2: away! Good citizens, I understand your point of view. However, you must understand my point of view.
0: Well, how's the feathered fighter going to handle this little twist of fate? Consider his alternatives. Can he run? Yes. Can he jump? Yes. Can he swim? No. And more important still, can he fly?
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7: 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Would you like to come?
8: Bounce, baby. We're bouncing. Bounce. Bounce. 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
0: We bouncing now.
2: Oh, they're bouncing. Niggas ain't even from the A-Town. We got Bankhead right here, Southwest Atlanta, too strong.
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power in your name, ganja smoke. 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

0: long time. 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I call it. Can't stop it.
1: 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Tap, tap, tap, tap, tap. And then I'm going to switch brushes. 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I'm going to go in here and I'm going to lay that third shade in the inside corner of her eye, which creates just a little bit of depth. Very, very nice. 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The brush is key to a great mascara application. So what I'm using is the new CoverGirl Clump Crusher by Lash Blast Mascara in Very Black. 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Another eye trend that you're seeing lots on the red carpet lately is the cat eye. This look delivers that quiet, chic elegance that I love, and you only need two products to make the look happen. I will take the brown taupe tone in the Shirley Nudes palette, tap off the excess shadow, and I'm gonna build this into Karen's crease. I don't necessarily want a huge payoff of color. I wanna keep this soft, and I wanna keep it subtle. And then I'm gonna turn over to the Perfect Point Plus eyeliner and charcoal, and I'm gonna create that cat-like eye real close to the lash line, and then I'm gonna give it just a little wing at the end. Now, if I make a mistake, I don't need to panic. I can just flip my pen over, go to my smudge tip applicator, and I can clean up any mistakes that I feel like I made. Thanks for spending a few minutes with me. I hope I gave you some eye trends that will inspire your red carpet look. And whether you're winning a Grammy Award or even a Good Samaritan Award, I want you to be able to rock your inner confidence, look your best, and not bat an eye in the process.
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0: There you go.
1: Oh, my God. My name is Meg Martin. For those of you that don't know me, thank you so much for being here. I'm here with my co-host. We have a really awesome day planned for you today. As you hopefully already gathered, we have haircuts from the Olympia Barber School. You can get your nails done over here. And here, we got t-shirts as long as they last with Christine Day.
0: Yeah.
1: We got some amazing guests from Judy back here. Oh, here we go. Thank you to everyone who makes this event possible. Oh, yeah, by radio here, Robin as well, yes. We got Sky Bear Media here, too, talking. We are just so happy to be here. Our food is going to be ready in just a little bit. We're trying out a new thing for those of you that have been here before. We're going to do 2 food lines this year and hopefully get people through faster. If you need anything, you can find some Interfaith Works staff, hopefully, and we can try to help you orient yourself. You've got games outside. And if anybody needs earplugs, when the band starts, the big band, it can get kind of loud in here. So Thierry, right here, with Marcel, or John, has earplugs. So before we get started with our music, we're going to bring up one of the directors of Interfaith Works, Corey Patton, to get us started.
2: Sorry, Corey. And,
1: yeah,
3: hello everybody. How you doing today? It's good to see you. Marv asked me to facilitate a couple things today. The first of which is to be mindful that we are blessed today by receiving the food that's outside. We wanted to get a blessing on that food. We just want to have you think about all the connections you have to the people in your lives that are meaningful to you, the connections you have with the good and earth that we all live upon. We just give thanks to who we have today. May it nourish us, and we can continue to love others, give compassion out, and live for justice in this world. Yeah. The second question Mark made today was that we pause to remember those who are not with us today in body, but they're with us in spirit. I want to have a time where you can remember the people. And we want to lift up today and celebrate by sharing their names. So this might require just a little bit more volume. If you could tell me the names, shout them out of the people you'd like to remember today. We will amplify them and remember them collectively in our hearts as well. Say their names.
4: Roxanne.
3: Robert. Judy, Alberta.
5: Okay.
3: These are our extended family who's not here anymore, and we remember them. And we also want to give a moment to you remember people silently in your heart if you're remembering right now.
5: That's great.
3: Marvin and I were talking earlier, and he was saying that celebration is made complete by remembering those that we wish were here with us. Yeah. Thank you, Mark, for providing us a moment to pause and remember those people. Blessings on you. Thank you for providing this space to celebrate you and celebrate community. Peace to all of you. Thank you for being here. Enjoy the time. Be kind to each other. Spread compassion. Have a great day.
2: Thank you, Lorraine.
4: Uh-oh.
6: Let me see you back in your chair.
7: That's great.
6: All right, everyone. We're going to listen to some music, live music. And we're going to go around and talk to all of the lovely vendors and people that they just mentioned here. So,
8: didn't come out.
6: Stay tuned.
1: Okay. So, first up, we have a special guest, Ms. Harry McCree.
9: Ladies and gentlemen, it starts happening right now. I'm turning in the International Guitar Player and Singer. I've been all over the world. My friend, Miss Green, there for Green!
10: I'm going to get there with a few flashes. You know,
1: hey, Sam, while everything's getting sent down, you want to hear something?
9: Sure. All right, cool. Let's see, y'all, you guys look at me, but y'all know.
11: Hey, what's up, man? How you doing today? Hey, I'm here today, and then today.
12: But all of a sudden, I looked to the right and I saw a sign that said, "Take me home or you're going to be found." But this is a big pandemic. I was 4 bills, you know what I'm saying? I got knee hurt, you know. I'm like,
13: I'm hungry.
12: Knee, you know, I feel like my knee's like, I'm
13: hungry.
12: Anyway, there's a lifeguard up there, and he knows I'm over the limit, you know what I'm saying? And he has a lifeguard for them. There's a plain theory, you wait for the water, he's not going to want to say that. I looked at that lifeguard, I looked at that sign, I was like 300 pounds, I went for it. That's 100 pounds, man, that's a big difference, right? And immediately on that slide, I knew I made a mistake, because you guys been on these water slides, right? The first thing they do, they got that dip to get you going, I hit that dip, I was going. I didn't know you could accelerate like that without an engine, man. I didn't grab the Also, I'm from family, so I was wearing basketball shorts to the water park. They gave me a rule, but you're from family. You gotta wear basketball shorts to the water park, right? Right? Those basketball shorts were not meant for those velocities, right? Yeah, they weren't in my house, but they were at the door, okay? Right there. So at this point, Dylan's just brought me to plastic. Hey, Sergio? Then we meeting up, okay? Of course, you know, the thing on my feet, I'm going to take it, but you can't, you know. Yeah, that worked. It cooled it down, you know? And it reminds me, like, every time I call, I'll be like, this is bronze. And you're like, they're like, like, it's right, you're like, you got to wait, and you're like, oh, man, like, you're going to get on top of them. And you get those hot fries, and you do it in place, and you're like, I'm sad, and you eat the fries. And then they're turning your mouth, and you're keep moving from one side of your mouth, and then you're like, ooh. And the lady in the dog's like, Stan Miller, you're not welcome here. And I was like, I'm a little guy, we're going to keep that. I got kicked out of the McDonald's in the Walmart in Stilton. Yeah, that hurt my soul. Anyway, it did pull my butt down a little bit, right? But then I see that first corner coming up. And I know there's not going to be anything I can do to stop it. And I did what we all do when we know something's going to hurt. You can't stop it. You take a deep breath, right? Because I'm agnostic. I don't know if there's a God or not. But if there is, how long are you even with empty lungs? So I take that deep breath and the keyboard to push the air out of me like, all the way around, right? And then I hit that next corner. This one, I hit a billboard. I saw the right side of the slide so high. I was over my shoulder, over the side of the slide. I could see both my feet with a big ass up there. Yeah, it looked like Easter Island, right? I thought about saying goodbye, but there's no time, man. And then this is what it happened. The right stopped, and it went immediately up to the left. And I shot up the other side of that slide. And luckily, I hit an aftermarket bumper. And right when I hit that bumper, I know that they put that there after a previous accident. It was a different thing. The blue thing right there. I hit that bumper. I'm like, somebody died right there. Thank God he went before me and made the ultimate friend. And I just want to say thank you for your service. That dude's gone, man. You ended in tent. That's a long flight from federal. And I, boom, I hit that bumper. And then I'm just riding the top of the spot. And that's when it happened. I'm a dry spot. And I've never been the same. It hurt and it made a noise. Not just a noise for me, a noise for all of South being down there. They started in the street and then it burst a church. Now here's the thing. My right butt cheek, it was still sliding, but my left butt cheek is trying to stop. And I got a bubble in the middle, lost. You know, didn't know what to do. My bubble was like a kid with a bad divorce. Anyway, it slowed me down a little bit. And then I entered the two portion of the sun, which was exciting because I wasn't going to fall out, but also scary. It's like I'm in the sewers again. By the way, great good to stay out of the sewers. It's dust in there, okay? It's nothing like Mario, nothing like Ninja Turtles, okay? The pizza stuff and the mushrooms are weird, okay? Anyway, I went through a couple of Oregon turns, right, in the sewer board, and then I saw the light at the end of the sun, okay? For a guy like me, nothing feels better than seeing the light at the end of the sun. And I knew I made a mistake. I knew I should have gotten that wrong, so I got away with it again. I knew I was going to be okay. But here's the thing. I was still going too fast. I was like, I need to slow down. And I remember that lifeguard at the top. He was like, make sure you cross your legs. And I'm like, that's smart, that guard, man. Because I'll be faster. But I was like, I'm not trying to go fast. I'm trying to slow down. So not only did I uncross my legs, I got my feet, and I put them on the roof of the slot. Which, to my credit, did slow me down quite a lot. But it turned out that lake crossing thing ain't really a scene for the form of safety thing. Because I hit that water at the bottom, and I was in like a childbirth position. And what happened was quite the opposite. A lot of water in my life. I don't know how that, but enough. You know, my kids are like, we're going this way. We're going to the bathroom. But luckily, man, I'm figuring out what to do in my life to be a good dad. I love my kids. Good kids, bro. True story. I got silver in 2008, right? That's when I got clean. I got a job. I was a treatment. I worked at a drug rehab in Aberdeen, all right? Man, rough times up there in Aberdeen. If you've ever been to Aberdeen, it's a logging town, but they ran out of logs. By the way, I saw that joke in Aberdeen. They're fine with it, so. Yeah, they know. Anyway, right? I get a call that my kid threw up in high school, right? I'm driving a 2003 Kia Spectra. Have you guys seen Kia Spectras?
2: Yeah.
12: You can see me with your eyes. this does not fit in a kid's picture, but that's the car I can afford. That car was way too small. I used to fart in my ears and pop, okay? That's a small car, dude. The other thing, too, is it would not stay in alignment. It kept pulling. I think it had to stop. And, like, this car keeps pulling, and they're like, that's the sign you're sitting on. I thought that thing was there for me. That's a solid car. Yeah, that was on you guys. So there's other ones that screwed up. Anyway, I got my kid in the back of the Kia. I got to pay rent, and I got to get a money order. You know what I mean? I got to get a cashier's check. I am not paying money with a check that somebody can cash at any time. That does not work in my financial situation back then. You know what I mean? So I got in that thing. I'm at the Waseki. You know the Waseki on the west side of the Division of Harrison? I'm at that Waseki. It fits back to the Kia, right? I got a car in front of me, a car behind me. I can't get out. I got one of those yellow poles by my door, right? And I'm like, I'm literally stuck. And all of a sudden, it hits. He does that pop. You know what I'm talking about? Pop. And I'm like, shit, it's going to puke. I'm like, it's already a Kia. It ain't long gone, dude. No, I was like, what am I going to do? I got to think on my feet, right? Next freaking back day, I'm going to be my lunch. A Tupperware container full of sausage cornbread stuffing, right? I asked myself, what's worse? Cornbread stuffing in the front seat or followed in the back seat? Easy call, right? I ripped off the top of that Tupperware. I dumped that stuffing in the seat. I popped that handle. I shot my arm back, and I caught every jerk of vomit that came out of that big gun. Hey, I have been staying there. You guys have been fantastic. Thank you so much. Thank you so much for your time. Coming your home to number one. This is the last time you performing together. You got into YouTube. And now I get into YouTube. Outside of being a wonderful performing artist that you're about to see, Eric is also one of the great people that Thirsty County has to offer. I love her a lot. She's very funny and very nice. And this is that she's not on drop. You guys ready for some music? Yeah! All right, do it right now. Olympia's favorite. See!
2: But we used to play together in the park and in the Hubbards. And it was awesome.
9: I was homeless and I was standing, you know, you say for lunch at the top. That was 5 years, and then I moved back 2 years. And I played buckets on the street to make money.
4: I didn't want you to get wet.
9: Yeah, well, I met you in makeup. You say, come on, they don't speak from the plate. I'm playing with you on my bus at the Capitol Theater. So I got off the street, I told the guy, I'm going to see my page. And that was up there, that was pretty cool. Oh, okay, then I'm in the shelter, and I'm moving all my street to the buses, and then I start making a living. I started paying that, and I came home paying the $16. You got all the private claims. Brother Kim, he's always he's drunk at you, you know, there's something different on him. So I'm learning now, and we're just doing the job, we're working at him a little bit. Let me tell him, trying. But, oh, there we go.
12: Yeah.
9: Oh, my God,
12: man.
1: Hey. Thanks, Gary, for letting me dream. I'll be easy to get you as well. Check testing. Stop.

Yes. This week.

Thank you.

Like,

I'm gonna be my really awesome if you sing along with me. If they didn't, you're willing to do that. See, it's gonna sound nice when you know you're on the street. Okay, I'll try this once. I want to speak with you. I thought that our friendship over a really long period of time and how you changed about that friendship. Walk inside, guys. Sorry, I'm going to resist you right now. That's a great thing to tell. So that we can help it to be big for me, but still, this is the more than we need. Thank you.
It's been known all the same air. Thank you.

0: I'm just gonna do one more American. 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
1: Thank you.

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0: It's always been something we in our shade. 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
1: We're gonna do our double raffle numbers. Get some raffle tickets out. Okay, just for those of you that were here last year, you'll remember we have a system where we're calling the numbers, but we're also writing them up on the board so that you can come check in. So that if you miss your number call, it's okay. You can still come check in, okay? So my helper is here. I'm going to call him.
2: You're the last number, right? Not the first?
1: Oh, yeah. It's going to be the last four digits. Of your numbers.
2: Hello, my name's Marlene. And we forgot fans.
1: Okay, next number 8 7 2 7
3: 1 24
1: Okay, and then it's
3: that way.
1: And if you're ready for some music, we're ready to give it to you.
4: Way too mad.
1: Down.
3: Yeah. Consider it. Consider it. Consider it.

0: 我就应该经常跟你说那人的黑色的黑色的那不是黑色的黑
1: 色的黑色的
0: 黑色
1: Yeah, you know, I'm going to go back to the

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I'm sorry.

0: First of all, the mayor, you know, if you never heard of us before, and we're really ladies in the bar, okay?
1: Right, right.
0: So you can not in there.
1: Right, right.
0: So you can't walk in the bar. Believe me, this is an opportunity to walk in the bar.
1: Right.
2: I'm going to go to the hospital.

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1: It's okay. 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
2: Thank you.

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I'm still working at it. I'm down to the first person. Excuse me, come from the phone, I'm not going to be able to see the same.

John Johnson. I

I'm not sure what I'm saying. I'm not sure what I'm saying. I'm not sure what I'm saying. I'm not sure what I'm saying. I'm not sure what I'm saying. I'm not sure what I'm saying. I'm not sure what I'm saying. I'm not sure what I'm saying. I'm not sure what I'm saying. I'm not sure what I'm saying. I'm not sure what I'm saying. I'm not sure what I'm saying. I'm not sure what I'm saying. I'm not sure what I'm saying. I'm not sure what I'm saying. I'm not sure what I'm saying. I'm not sure what I'm saying. I'm not sure what I'm saying. I'm not sure what I'm saying. I'm not sure what I'm saying. I'm not sure what I'm saying. I'm not sure what I'm saying. I'm not sure what I'm saying. I'm not sure what I'm saying. I'm not sure what I'm saying. I'm not sure what I'm saying. I'm not sure what I'm saying. I'm not sure what I'm saying. I'm not sure what I'm saying. I

Oh, where you been?

Here.

0: Stay with me. We're going to go home. Want you to go?
1: How are you, Robin? I'm good. How are you?
2: You need anything?
1: No, I'm doing good.
2: Okay, good.
1: Thank you.
0: Follow me. No. Here. I get a rope. Till they run off. Next time you run off. Oh,

0: Yeah, and I just had that, I mean, did it, it was muted.
1: I go with you on that.
2: Your ticket, 8-3-6-3-6.
3: We're going home.
2: 8-6-5-2. Oswald, 8-6-5-2.
3: Sorry.
4: Hi, Rick. So, muted the whole thing? Oh, building?
0: That interview, yeah.
2: Okay.

0: Well, then go get him and let's get him now. Come on.
1: Did it already air today, or did
0: it's airing, and then I'm gonna chop up some of it and re-air it again. And so, help you, Marvin, the link to the radio station.
1: Awesome.
0: Yeah, thank you so much, I did. Thank you. You guys did excellent.
1: It's a nice time.
0: Yes, it is.
1: The haircuts are always, I'm always like, I like people who want haircuts, and then they're so...
0: Yeah, they're the ones that fooled everybody. A lot of people left early.
2: Yeah. Hey.
0: Thank you. Pull up some chairs and then I'll hold the camera. You know what? I don't know. Yeah, just grab some chairs. Grab two chairs, and I'll do it right here. Cider. Okay, now talk loud.
3: Hi, my name is Leloy Wervel, and I'm coming up from Live with I Am Streaming and Vibes Live Radio in YouTube. First, I got a friend here that I've owned for a few years. You start out by, what's your name to you?
1: Meg Mark.
3: How you doing, Meg? So what are some of the things you need here?
1: So I'm one of the directors of Interfaith Works, and Interfaith Works is a nonprofit organization that is home to Sergio's. And so we here at Sergio's, we provide daytime shelter to people who are experiencing homelessness. And so they can come in and they can get out of the elements, they can charge their phones, take a shower, do their laundry. And then they also can connect to primary care doctors, bridge prescription for psychiatry, as well as about a dozen other service providers in the community. So really just being able to provide a place for people to come without judgment so that they can then commit to all the other social services in the community is a really big goal. So we have seen about 75 to 100 people a day come through. And so providing a welcome environment will let people down. We spend a lot more likely to get off the Netflix and housing and medical.
4: consulting services. And so we have a community forum, which is really vitally important. That's why we do things like that.
3: Okay. What are some of the
0: talk loud opportunities
3: for the
0: talk loud
4: opportunities? So we are always looking at different ways for making improved services for people in our community, improve opportunities for people who like to serve community housing. And for us, we're always looking for more volunteers and for more people to get
3: involved. Do you have any strategy, strategic plan, and what key things are you trying to accomplish?
4: So, fundamentally, what we're trying to accomplish is to decrease the number of people who are living homeless on our streets and to increase the quality of life that people are living. And so we do that by providing shelter, by providing daytime services, and by providing permanent housing. So we're always looking for ways to grow and to just be a community. And so strategically, what that looks like for us is increasing the number of housing units that we have and increasing our partnerships that we have across specifically around healthcare and housing, and how we can help our more medically fragile people that are experiencing homelessness be able to stay healthy.
0: Say thank you, wrap it up. Say thank you, wrap it up. Say thank you, wrap it up.
3: I said we want to say thank you.
0: Thank you so much. Thank you.

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1: Death row, that's where motherfuckers is ending up.
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